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0: Your number is 828-828.
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0: Kevin Cannon. 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
0: Are any of the witnesses still here?
1: Stand by.

Evansville 6, I'm out within another 1046, be westbound at the 33-mile marker, I-64. The Indiana, that'll be trust of D. David, G. Tom, L. Lincoln, 200. I'll be out of the car.

0: 57.
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1: Clear, Medi-4. Is outside our facility with a male. She's requested officers respond. 21 is headed out there. If I could have another one back 21 and 51 up until we figure out what's going on with this male.
0: 19's clear.
2: I think we can do. It's just a wolf project, probably.
0: Clear. 47's clear.

0: Yeah, then go 35-6.
1: 35-6.
0: I'm 10-8, that vehicle's back on their way. I just had a very angry 6-month-old.
2: Six.

0: 16, make sure nobody else comes up right now. One's okay.
1: One, dispatch.
0: Go ahead.
1: Medic 3 is requesting 13-1 to signal 8 with them.
0: Yeah, we're clear of what's going on. I just want to make sure it wasn't anybody else.
2: I'll let him know, Sheriff. Sure.

0: This is 4G. We'll be checking on a vehicle. It's going to be right off the new lake on the north side.
1: I'm clear.
2: We don't need to get put on a call or anything. Just let you know.
1: I'm clear.
2: 28, Indiana Handicap, Charles 865, J. John F. Frank. Dispatch 21.
1: Go ahead.
3: He's essentially just wanting a welfare check done at 306 East School Street in Patoka. Whenever I get done here in the jail, I can run up there.
1: I'm clear. Thank you. He's been having a day.
3: Understandable. No problem.

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0: If you're heading up there too, just 10:43, I've been advised to not go inside of that house due to bed bugs.
1: Oh boy.
0: Oh yes.
1: Enforcement 26-1, I'm down here at the gate.
2: Amber,
1: could I have him walk to the bathrooms and then, they can go from there?
2: I'm still on your trip.
3: I want to call my cell phone.

0: maroon shirt, and he's walking up to the road, so he sees what he sees. 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
1: I'm clear.
0: He is clear what's going on. I know the

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2: Actually, 26-1. Will you give me a TX, please?
3: Say what?
2: Give me a call.

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1: Clear, 21. Question, are either of you missing a set of handcuffs, jail or bottom in?
0: That'd be 5511.
1: Ten four.
2: I'll come up and retrieve those.

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They are making their way topside. They do not have an ETA at this time. KC 373-1942.

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0: medic by dispatch. 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
1: Okay, clear.

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0: Clear, just wanted to make sure.

0: 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Did you guys receive a TX on what's going on?
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0: 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Everything's 10-2. 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Mm-hmm.
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1: 21, go ahead.
0: Alexander Sparks, that I have in the notes on my Kenneth Court call. I'll need a triple I on him, and I'll be 10 a.m.
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0: city units dispatched for the service at the fairgrounds.
1: 19, go ahead.
0: Caller reported she can hear a male and female arguing from what she described as a camping area at the back of the fairgrounds. She couldn't see anybody, just heard male and female yelling at each other.
1: And it begins. 19's en route.
2: 27th, surround also.
3: 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Fifty-five K-9s en route.

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2: 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So, report's coming.

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but he was at home from work and has noticed four fires along the Dundas Creek. But he's got an inspect gunner, he's got it put out. He's not sure if it was a camping down there or if it was attempted arson, but he just wanted us to be aware of it.

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1: Point 8.
0: Home and I'll be leaving. 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
0: 10-4.

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0: 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My 714, be on an investigation. Pike Gibson Line, State Road 64, East Oklahoma City.
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0: Monroe and Hart just advised of two young juveniles who threw a rock at a window. Unclear on the address of the residence. It was called in by a third party. Last seen on West Monroe, walking towards Southwest Street.
1: Okay, clear. 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

First name, Adam. Boy, Robert, Ida, Edward, Lincoln, Lincoln, Edward. Last name, Apodaca, common spelling. 1/31/2004. Adam, Paul, Ocean, David, Adam, Charles,

911 East 525 South. Got a female in and out of consciousness, diabetic. Medic 4, 4 branch fire. Warehouse 11, 911 East 525 South. Female team member, known diabetic, in and out of consciousness. Toyota Security advised they will have escorts there to lead you back. KSP 373, 2133.

0: Yes, Red 16. 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

0: 19. What is the first name?
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1: Abram, Adam, Boy, Robert, Ida, Edward, Lincoln, Lincoln, Edward.
0: Okay. The name Avriel Apodaca does not come back with a return January 31st, 2004.
1: Claire, she's advised she doesn't have an ID. If you could just stick that in the notes for 11.
0: Okay.

0: 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I think if you can notate in the notes for that Abriel subject, 0.063.
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0: On your way back from the east side, can you check I-69 at 26.5? We had a call on a mattress about 3.5 hours ago. Single call, but can you ensure that that was safely removed out of the roadway?
1: 10-4, just messaging DNR here, some information, but I'll head that way here in just a second.
0: Clear 16, we figure ISP or somebody moved it out of the way, so just in your travels.
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0: Medic 4 advise, keep in disregard. They're run at 911 East, 545 South.
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0: I'm going to be transporting this female juvenile to the Princeton Police Department. 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
1: Go ahead.
0: 900-72.0.
1: I'm clear at 2142.
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0: No issues.
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0: We'll just do an intercept of the cases at 168 and 41.
1: Okay, what do you got?
0: Patient with high blood sugar, currently 467. He has not been very responsive the whole entire time. Blood pressure is 170 over 116. Also has hypertension, but no clue. It's just 101 last time she's had meds.
1: Okay. That's why you can show Mag 5 in route.
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0: You able to meet 2619 on the station? He is a female juvenile. He needs some promise to appear paperwork, the juvenile paperwork for probation. If you could get that, please.
1: All right, clear. I'm on a little side mission right now. I'll be up at the PD shortly.
2: That's PD now.
1: My name is Lee Boylan. I'm from Boston. We are set to go to the office. Okay,

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0: valid till April of 27 on a Toyota Camry, black in color, to a Christopher Baker.
1: 10-4. 10-43, I ran all the way down to the 25-mile marker. I'm almost back to the Oklahoma City exit again now. No sign. UTL, 10-8.
0: Clear, thanks.

0: 254, can I be in a county unit at 1200 West Morton, apartment, Frank, 4. Going to be a B&E not in progress. Caller states he went to the grocery store and came back and his door frame is damaged and the dog was sitting up instead of laying down.
1: 254 is clear.
2: 16 still over here. Office.
1: 1614, I can run out there. 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
1: 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Medic 4 is going to be transporting the patient.
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0: 3211 West Birch Street.
1: I'm clear. I'll be in route.

0: 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I did not believe that the dogs were aggressive towards the people, just the other animals.
1: Oh, okay.

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1: Dispatch, 23. Good. I added some notes into the call. I drove around UTL on any loose dogs. I'll be connect.
2: None, sir.

0: 2723. Do you need anything?
1: Negative, the mom's now coming from Evansville, so somebody extended ETA to get here.
0: Oh, I'm clear. If you need anything, just let me know.
1: Okay, clear.

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1: Medic 4, go ahead.
0: Medic 4 is arriving in St. Vincent. Ending mileage 704.

0: Miss Attracting.
1: Have that subject called back in yet? That ping is in the middle of the woods, so wasn't sure.
2: Negative. I'm re-listening to the 911 to see if we can make out anything else. Then it was showing he was in the wood line there off of Main Street, if it's accurate.
0: Clear.
3: All right.
0: That's 14, you show me a ride.

0: Intercession.
1: Six
2: 649
1: Edward Edward Sam
2: 649
1: EES.
2: It's a Chief 54 Jordan.
1: I'm gonna be at 10155 East Main. I don't see a address mentioned in the warning card.
3: I'm clear. That 28 comes back to Justin and Bailey Carr of Oakland City. Also 1043, the wood line next to 10438 East Main Street is where he was pinging.
0: Create. 1416. I just got on station. You want me to grab the drone, head that way?
1: No, the reason that's so great is I've been in right now. Here for a possible message.
3: Looks like the railroad tracks go through the wooded area right there.
1: Yeah, 10155 is going to be west of that. And then there's not an address. 1016 anything? It could be the house. The house is on Lincoln Street, though. We'll be in the area.
3: I'm clear. First two's showing some wonky addresses, but on CAD, it was showing directly behind 5359 South Lincoln Street.

0: plugged in at 1043. I did attempt to call back. It's going straight to voicemail.
1: Fourteen six. Good. What was the subject line? I didn't copy you. I was talking to the people at this address.
0: What was he wearing? Is there somebody walking out on 57? What was he wearing?
1: We don't have any description. That might be the guy. He just talked real fast at us, almost not to die, and hung up on the bitch, so.
0: Who was having a dispatch and hung up?
2: Six, we weren't able to get any information. Everything I'm going by is just what came up on CAD. His phone died.
3: Six, one route to you.
4: Thank you. You can show us back to the county. Head to the hospital, drop off equipment, supplies.

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1: I believe he got punched, if this is our guy.
0: This is 6, we'll be out with him.
2: Okay. 14-16, you need me to start that way?
1: I think we're 10-2 right now.

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1: Advisor EMS.
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1: I'm clear. Can you give me an updated location?
2: Southbound 57.
0: This is Wolf.
2: Near 650
0: South. Do you see the GPS? 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That's where we're at.
1: I found it.

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1: Go ahead.
0: I'm about to pay you out for assisting law enforcement for taking employment. State Road 57, just south of 600 South. That's all you guys are in county.
1: South End, we're at Fort Branch, so go ahead.
0: Clear.
2: 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Can you advise the location of this room and what's going on?
0: 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It's going to be south of 600 South, State Road 57.
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3: Burn fire, signal 8, 600 South, State Road 57 for medical assist, taser deployment, KSB 3, 2253.
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0: Clear.
2: Seven 15, F Frank, G George, P Paul. I'm going to be on a black passenger car, 2nd Avenue, to a Blossom.
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0: I've got a suspicious vehicle on Redbud near the water tower. It appears to be a Ford pickup. It pulled up into the middle of the street and has turned off its lights and engine. Caller is just concerned due to old people living in the neighborhood.
1: Devil.
2: We're at 7022 South. State Road 57, this is the juvenile's home. I'm going to try to make contact with his mother.

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1: 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It might need a redirect to EMS location.
2: 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This is my location with the address on the

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0: 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I was also 1042.
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0: 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F-Frank. F-Frank. B-Boy. Gonna be on the blue Toyota passenger car. We will be Spruce and West Street.

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0: Copy, Indiana, please, personalized play, 642, G. George, R. Robert, Hey Adam, on a black SUV. We're going to be northbound 41, 225 north. Stand by for the state on that plate. That's not an Indiana plate.
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0: Dispatch 23, will be 10X. Verbal warning, proceed.
1: I'm clear. We also got an alarm coming in. It's going to be Altec, Building 1, back motion.
2: Is that right there, brother? You bowling alley?
1: Not really, sir.
2: Clear. It's usually false alarm. We'll start that way.
1: I would also assume they did not have a night shift.
2: Not usually.
1: Okay.

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0: if you're behind me on old US 41, there's going to be a couple of deer off to your driver's side.
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Hey, Henry. 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We're going to Walmart parking lot.

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0: Northbound 41, 100 West, Indiana Handicap, Charles 812, leave George, Ocean. Possibly George, Queen.

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0: Last name, R. Robert, D. Edward, P. Tom, D. Edward, G. George, U. Union, I. Ida, N. Nora, middle initial, A. Adam, first name, Ricardo, date of birth, 7/29/2012. He's advised that he's never had an ID.
1: Clear. I'll try running him off the notes.
0: I'm clear. 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

0: Roger.
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0: Ten four.

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He did fall in the bathroom, thinks he may have passed out, but unsure. Abdominal pain, male, 28, 530 North Clay Street, KSB 373, 357.

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0: 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I'll be in route with you.
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1: 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Lieutenant.
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request for engine 5-1 for fire medic course. 38 citizens for monitoring company for a 73-year-old female having difficulty breathing. 38 citizens for EMS folks, engine 5-1 for fire medic course, for 4-16.

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1: 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I'm 38.

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0: P-Tom, K-King, 349, Nora, our Robert, XX-Ray, on a red Dodge pickup. We'll be Broadway and Gibson.

0: 23, just 1043. I'm showing that a 2005 Dodge Dakota, red in color, expiring September of 25.
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0: 6-5 on a room.
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0: Clear. We're going 8-4, 8-5-9-4. Cliff County Route 600, correct?

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1: He does not shift on anything.
0: Negative.
1: 10-4, thank you.
2: I'm clear. For some reason on our end it was showing for a branch. I can page him out. It's no big deal if you want me to go ahead and get him headed that way. And if you get there first, you can switch him out or whatever.
3: Yeah, go ahead and page him out.
2: Okay, I'm clear.

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1: 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I just heard you tell Medic 5 for the same call.
2: Hey, firm. It's showing Fort Branch on our end. It's an Owensville address, but it's in your guys' territory. Medic 4 is DLS, so we're going to page out Medic 5 and go ahead and get headed that way.
1: Copy. The Rescue 3 will remain en route then.
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The Indiana and Prince, stand by for 28.

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0: 5:32.
1: I'll be 10:41. I'll be at Bedford State for firearms.
0: 2.

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1: Merhaba.
0: Yeah, 5 is going to be available. Medic 4 is going to transport the patient.
1: Danke. Five, are you getting a run number?
0: Negative.
2: Therefore, you're

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1: Medic 4, go ahead.
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0: Disturbance, 921 North Hart, 921 North Hart. Male subject supposedly throwing articles inside the residence. 921 North Hart.
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0: dispatcher, Chief.
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0: He can show me 10-8. He gets paid today. He's just waiting on the bank to be open. 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Buy some to go inside if it gets too hot.
2: 55-2 caller has called back in and is advising for you to just come in since they are not coming out of the room.
0: Clear.
3: Door is locked. 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
3: Lewis, they're on Ashley, an injury, some sort of disturbance down here. 921 North Arch Street.
0: Yeah, is that going to be the house there off to the left if you're going north?
3: Hey, fine.

0: 55-2. She advises she is in the middle bedroom, bedroom 3.
1: Cool. 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The door is locked. I cannot open it.
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1: Medic 5?
0: Yeah, this regard fire. We're going to be transporting. We're going to be going to Gibson, starting mileage 30.4. And just be advised that the correct address on this is 104, Walnut, not 105.
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1: 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Medic 5 is transporting to Gibson General. Owensville Fire, you can disregard the run to 104 West Walnut Street. 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
1: C3?
0: Just 1043, I'm off duty southbound I-69 at the 14 mile marker, and traffic is backed up in both lanes, moving about 4 miles an hour. It may be construction up ahead, but I haven't seen any signs yet. Do you know if there's any 1050s?
1: Not been aware of any.
0: 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I'm just now seeing signs.
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Advice, he cannot see any flames and cannot see exactly where it's coming from. 1700 block. 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

Medic 2, East Gibson Fire, Signal 8, 10591 East 125 South for chest pain, shortness of breath. 10591 East 125 South for chest pain, shortness of breath. Caller is in the living room. Ask that you use side door. KSB 373 at 835.

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0: 15, Carrie.
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0: I'm going to be 10A from here with a report. Yesterday I had you open up and close out a CAD sheet for 99 Duncan. Can you go ahead and send that to me, please?

5-1-1-505-5-1-1-505-5-1-1-1-1-1-1-1-1-1-1-1-1-1-1-1-1-1-1-1-1-1-1-1-1-1-1-1-1-1-1-1-1-1-1-1-1-1-1-1-1-1-1-1-1-1-1-1-1-1-1-1-1-1-1-1-1-1-1-1-1-1-1-1-1-1-1-1-1-1-1-1-1-1-1-1-1-1-1-1-1-1-1-1-1-1-1-1-1-1-1-1-1-1-1-1-1-1-1-1-1-1-1-1-1-1-1-1-1-1-1-1-1-1-1-1-1-1-1-1-1-1-1-1-1-1-1-1-1-1-1-1-1-1-1-1-1-1-1-1-1-1-1-1-1-1-1-1-1-1-1-1-1-1-1-1-1-1-1-1-1-1-1-1-1-1-1-1-1-1-1-1-1-1-1-1-1-1-1-1-1-

115, County. 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

0: doing?
1: License for the accused, Paul Jr. George Henry, first infantry, Rodney, common spelling, date of birth to be 1996, 1201.

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0: 27. Go down to 1159 Young Road, 1159 Young Road. I'm going to call from a CPS worker out of Dallas, Fort Worth. They're making a welfare check done on a 15-year-old juvenile named Connor. They stated that he's been here since May, and the mother is coming this way, or may possibly be there. Her name is Christina Flores. Said she might have possibly taken some meth. However, when they tested her, she tested negative.
1: Ten four. You said Young Road.
0: Yes, sir. 1159 Young Road.
1: 10-4.

0: County. 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
1: That's already been taken care of.
0: Okay, thank you.
1: You're welcome.

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0: Negative, that's not 01.
1: Go ahead.
0: Yes, sir, this is Vazen. I have paid first responders got bottling headed to Katie Main Street, 80 Main Street. Got a 70-year-old female that has fallen, broken her left ankle.
1: Okay.

1043, abandoned vehicles 42.5 I-69, is still over there?

0: State. Got a one vehicle accident, Spot Drive in Weaver Lane. Vehicle is ran off the roadway, kind of teetering on the edge. Mel says he can still in the car. They're trying to make him stay in the vehicle to keep it from flipping over.
1: 10-9-10.

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On a 84-year-old male having back issues with blisters. 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

0: 927 at 6. Go ahead. I spoke with Lily Lakey. Said Connor's not here at this time. He could possibly be back this afternoon. He'll come back to me.
1: That's it, Morgan. I was trying to get the confirmation on that number for you.
0: 10-4.

0: Just right, so 115, just letting you know. Also, she is out of the vehicle, and we canceled bottling for Charlotte Fire.
1: Okay, I'll slow down now.
0: Yep.

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1: 3561K?
0: The 1046 vehicle, I-64, eastbound at 28.5. They weighed me down, I'm trying to get flipped around.
1: 61K.

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1: 3561K?
0: They got a flat, and it is stuck on the car. Can you contact whatever 1051 is closest to us? See if they can come out and get it off and change it for them.
1: Can you advise type of vehicle?
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0: Tri-State advised they can respond, however they can't promise they can get it unstuck. They will tow it if necessary, and they will charge for the change or a tow.
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County units be on the lookout 41 northbound in the area of State Road 168. Tanker truck with what appears to possibly be a leaky load. U.S. 41 northbound in the area of State Road 168. If found, make your own case. KSB 373 at 1054.

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0: Information, we're up to 3 VIN checks in holding, and 2 of them are available.
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0: Have a speak to officer call in holding. She's calling from Oasis Assembly of God. If you could give the caller a call back at 812-215-6392.
1: Sure, I'll put that. If you want to set that to my computer.
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1: Okay, we're dropping off 27's vehicle here. 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

0: 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He's going to be wearing black shorts. 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
1: Okay. Where is this at?
0: It's going to be the rest area between South 5 plus 20.
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0: 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It's a female, it's got some injuries. 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
1: Left on foot with a backpack and a dog. Pass the Mount Zion, Delta.

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0: 913 South Robin, 913 South Robin, disturbance between daughter and father. Daughter and her children are going to be waiting outside the road for you guys. 913 South Robin Street.
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0: just going to put my welfare check in holding. I'll go take care of this and head out to the welfare check.
1: This mess is clear. County, also information, there's a funeral escort around 1 o'clock at Lambasham.

Paramedic 2 East Gibson Fire, 311 West College, stage at this time. 311 West College, stage at this time. To law enforcement advises, been referenced to a manual evaluation. Mental evaluation, just stage at this time until law enforcement arrives. KSB 373 at 1220.

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1: Medic 2 just my stage in the block until 1416. That's the NI-16 mill just notification to the ER for evaluation. There's some family tension there. Of course, it needs to be on things for New Mexico.

0: fire, medical assist, stage at this time, be 311 West College Street, stage down the block at this time with Medic 2 until law enforcement can make scene, KSB 373 at 1225.
1: Dispatch Medic 2, we're staged just out of view.
2: Medic 2. West College, Medic 2 is staged this time, down the block, 1043.
1: Clear. I'm not too far out, I'm crossing 69 now.

0: size for 115. I'm not sure if anybody can call me. Modeling has called and stated that there is another male subject running through the woods by the rest area at this time.
1: I'm going to take a suspicious person call for county 4775 Lower New Harmony Road. Caller advised a unknown male, blue shirt and beard, on his front porch.
2: Advised a blue shirt male.
1: That work. He advised a male, blue shirt with a beard, was on his front porch.
2: Clarify,

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0: 14. I got his name and date. 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
1: 14, go ahead.
0: Last name Luzar, Lincoln Union, Zebra, Adam, Robert. First name Chandra, Charles, Henry, Adam, Nora, David, Robert, Adam. Middle initial F. Frank, date of birth 1-8-76. January 8th, 1976.
1: Clear. 827,
2: are
1: you clear on this traffic?
2: 27, I'm clear.
0: Keep an alert and RMS for this resident. Possible bed bugs.

0: Driscoll Jane. She's going to Wilma Gill with EMS. I'm going to be 10-8. Being Rapid Welfare Check on 1200.
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1: They have to run it through. Should have a 27 out of Georgia. Film of Destiny. D-E-S-T-I-N-Y. D-E-S-T-I-N-Y. Middle initial A. Adam. Last name Scott. S-C-O-T-T. 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
0: No return. 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
0: No return.
2: Clear. Just put that in the notes for me. If you don't mind, pull a case number for me.
0: Your case number is 833-833. I'll get that added to your notes.
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1: 3634 East.
0: Y'all gonna do something with this dog? 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
0: I spoke to Mr. Cassidy. He's 10-2. I'll be 10-8.
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0: 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Can you advise that cat number on that last assist motors that I just cleared?
1: 6R387005.
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0: Just information here, Georgia. Return just did come back. That subject's valid out of Georgia, expiring 2027.
1: Clear. If you don't mind, just put that in the notes. You can show us 10-8 from that call.
0: Yeah, we've got your 10-8, and I've got that in the notes.

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have a 20. I can get a return. 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
2: 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Lean out. Meg, 4 Meg 5 was here in Princeton, they're taking it.
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1: 12. Do you have any more information on this?
2: Two vehicles. We've had several calls. Several calls. Two vehicles. Airbags did deploy, 2-year-old in the vehicle.
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0: 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We're going through a shift change here. 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
1: Clear. Michelle's arriving.
0: Ten four. They called in on 911. I think they got a little confused. It's 802. We'll show you arriving.

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1: I'm out with a vehicle that's stalled in the right driving lane southbound US 41 at Rusher Creek. The vehicle's dead. We can't get it into neutral.
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0: 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I'll be 10-8.
1: 5512.
2: 2, same traffic.
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0: You can start me a guard for off-duty 1046. I've got 1028 through Indiana. Northbound I-69 at 11.4.
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0: 28. Indiana, passenger tag 886, T-Tom, S-Sam, F-Frank, via Red, Jeep Wrangler. She advised she's having issues with her tire, but she's got help in route about 15 minute ETA. That'll be 1024, LT.
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Said he was recently released from an inpatient stay, feels his meds aren't working. He'd like evaluation and transport, KSP 373-1449.

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Yeah, she's arriving. 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
0: 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I'll give you 28 information in a second. I'm turning around on him now.
1: 3550.
0: Evansville, 61K.
1: 61K.
0: City's got 1J3, don't say anything.
1: 61K.
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1: Listen, Elsa, the shears ran out of gas. He has help on the way, not far out. 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Back in district.
0: Free of SSC.
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0: Evansville, Houston, too. Is he still in emergency status, or is it just a key up?
1: It was just a key up with no signal response.
0: Okay, Houston, too. Alva, truck inspection, that location, eastbound. I'm 10.
1: 183.

0: 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Medic 4 is cleared. Speaking of gateway, you can route back to county.
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1: 19.
0: Being route to the address. 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

WTXN dispatch, the mother of the tased individual yesterday is on TX and has some questions, follow up.

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1: 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Just information, the car was disoriented as well. Unsure if it's due to altered mental or just is normal.
0: Clear.
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0: Dispatch, Medic 3, what was that numeric again?
1: He kept repeating 810. He's in the... He said he would be outside.
0: There are no even numbers in the 800 block.
1: Okay. Try the alley behind 803.
0: Okay, clear.
1: Clear. Looks like he's going to be in the alley behind, like between Prince and Main, off of Christian.

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1: I don't. The man was disoriented, kept repeating 810, 810, said he'd be out and back with his dog. My GPS on him shows the second house on the west side of the alley between Main and Prince. The second house south of Christian.
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2: 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Also, there's an Alexander subject in the notes. Can you run that name and date of birth, put it in the notes?
1: Confirm. They're 810 South Main here in Princeton.

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EMS calls for Long Creek Fire at a central.

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1: Not necessarily next. 14's around.

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1: 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Clear 14, 27, 23.
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1: 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I believe it's 861114. Should connect to a cross night Dilla.
0: It does. He's in the notes.

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1: 35-6.
0: FTX is complete. I'm going to be 10-8 from the post. The building is secured. That vehicle is probably just inside Indiana now. I'm just going to set up here on the interstate at about the 22. Let's see if I can intercept it across. Let's do a welfare check.
1: Can you advise type of vehicle?
0: 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I believe it was in Godby Trust Plate up D. David E. Edward L. Lincoln, 329. 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
1: Six, what are you looking for?
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2: I made it back to the 18. 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
2: 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He's taken off. 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
1: 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We are clear.

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0: 4, I'm still on the phone with the caller. You're still there, according to her.
1: And the 35 from 1023, the rest part. 6. Can you advise from here? The vehicle is here.
0: Yeah, I'm just getting to Poseyville. I'll trying to get there to you as well.
1: And the D. David A. Edward L. Lincoln, 329, DEL 329.
2: 35-4 Evansville, that's going to return on a blue 2024 Nissan Altima to a Jennifer Bowling of Greenfield. 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Check 228 of 27, signal 80.
0: Four, that's got to be the vehicle. Should just be 8.
3: What?
0: Adult female and a 12-year-old juvenile. Just a welfare check only.
1: Clear, I'll be out of the car. I'll be out of the car.
2: Yes, clear.

0: 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I've got a 1050 John Deere green tractor sideswiped a truck, 990 West and 165.
1: Clear.
0: No injury.

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1: 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Four's on the phone with somebody from her hometown. We're trying to figure out our options.

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0: 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Illinois passenger plate, David Queen 95053. David Queen 95053. Burgundy colored Mazda CX5, 41 northbound, County Road 350 south.
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0: 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I believe the subject's going to be 1096. 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
1: Forking, go ahead.
0: I'll be out at the corner of 530 South and 960 West. Reference this investigation.

0: 3567 Phil 1043. Posey County advised they would send ambulance and fire per protocol.
1: That's going to be negative on the fire. That's going to make things worse. You can tell them to disregard fire. I just need an ambulance to possibly transport her if needed. Not for injuries.
0: 356.
1: If they still say no, I'll just transport her to the EMS myself.
0: 356.

0: that 14th and 28th?
1: 14th.
0: Tom King, 232, Ocean Libra, Ida. TK, 232, OZI. Any entry, please.
1: Here on a maroon and gray Silverado.
0: I'll now be off of 990. It says 520 south, but map says West Creek 990.
2: Okay.

They're going to be looking for a white Dodge Caravan in the parking lot. Advised 73-year-old cancer patient. Had treatment today. Is not responding well. They'd like him checked out. KSD 373-1728.

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0: Five, the run is for you. Medic 4 is currently out on a detail. 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

0: Dispatch, what's this trunk? It's 20 again. My cat just went down.
1: He's on 100 North, just off 41 to the west.
2: Clear. 14, I'm close. I'm up here north of Patoka. I'll get it. Can you clean on that?
0: Clear, I'm at 100 North on Wildfish Road.

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0: Female checked out by EMS. She's going to be 10-2, refused to transport. We've made arrangements for the original caller. Her older daughter is going to drive and meet her. We have no reason to separate the two. She's just going to drive and meet her on the way to Indianapolis. We're going to be 10-8 here shortly.
1: 35-6.
2: Okay. 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
0: The caller's Andrew Humphreys. He's been pretty significantly 1096 here recently. I'd say it's not rushed right now.

0: I think you might have put the 27 from 19th stop inside of the welfare check call.
1: Yes, I did.
0: I just wanted to make sure.
1: Negative. Sims is in 19th call. Sparks is in the welfare check.

0: 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We got one doing field.
1: Copy,
0: SFST.
2: 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I don't know if I sent the right person. I need to be clocked off of MixApp at 1600 Evansville time, and then clocked back on MixApp at this time.

Digital units on I-64 near the 1 mile marker eastbound. Pleasant County received a call. Reckless driver. It's going to be a semi pulling a trailer full of pigs. Buys all over the roadway eastbound from the 1 mile marker. I-64, Pleasant County dispatch clear 608.

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0: 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We got a battery just occurred. My partner's getting more.
1: Clear.
2: I'm clear as well. If I'm out in his court for just a second, but I'll signal it there.
1: Thank you, Sam.
0: Female caller advised that her ex slapped her while she was attempting to move out.

0: Yes, I thank you.
1: Okay, are the both still aware, or are the parties separated?
2: There are three suspects on scene. Victim, accused, and a third party who was there helping move our caller out.
1: Perfect.
0: Male. Gibson, Deaconess. Breakfast chemical test.

0: 1134 South Ray Street. 25-year-old male, abdominal pains, threw up a coffee ground looking material. He is conscious. Wife is on scene. Again, Medic 3 Princeton Fire, 1134 South Ray Street, 25-year-old male, extreme abdominal pain. They advise he threw up what looked like coffee grounds. He is conscious at this time. KSP 373, 1825.
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2: 109, Charles Victor George, Indiana, 109, CVG.
1: Clear, 14. Alright, so that returning to that address, we'll put it in the notes.
2: Great, thank you.

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1: 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They advise you to disregard. We were both on TX and couldn't tell you.
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0: River Oaks, the 100 Hall. They got an 87-year-old male, altered mental status. They're requesting him evaluated, transported for psychiatric issues. 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
1: Central, engine 1 to ground.

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0: Eric is the subject we were supposed to speak with. Mr. Sparks has not lived here for approximately 4 months, and Eric is dating Sparks' girlfriend. Ex-girlfriend.
1: Clear.
2: My bad. On missing the turntables.
0: It's episode Jerry Springer right here.

0: 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Everything's sent through here for tonight. Dispatch, Medic 3.
1: Medic 3.
0: 1076, Pekins Gateway, beginning mileage 131.1.

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1: Clear 14, I'm calling a key holder. This has gone off a couple times the last few days. Engine 1.
2: Flight 7, I'm going to be en route to the alarm with 14.

0: 6, 14. 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

0: 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That's where the storm is that we're running to.
1: I'll cut across 41. I'll get it.
2: Oh, you just showed up.
1: I got the vehicle, so I'm going to connect. I'll take care of them on.
0: Clear. I'll still be in route until disregarded from it.

0: It's a fake moron. Ah! Two vehicles in the parking lot.
1: Clear 6. Apparently they spoke to a car key holder who said it might be the cleaning crew, but he gave the wrong code.

0: just for the sake, I'm not getting anybody to answer the door when I knock. I got a couple of 28s for you.
1: Go ahead, 6.
0: Yeah, passenger. 972, Edward Ocean Adam. 972, Edward Ocean Adam.
2: 1427 arriving.
1: 1427-23-266. If that was 972 Edward Ocean Adam, that expired in September on a dark blue Suburban.
0: That's permanent. 25 expiration on it. Second one, Indiana temporary. 549 J John 885. This one has July 16th to 26th as its expiration.
1: Clear, showing it valid on a Jeep Cherokee.

0: question with the EPA on the key holder list?
1: Call him back and confirm. He called in the middle of multiple other calls to say he was en route. I'll let you know.
0: That's fine. I didn't know he was coming from Princeton or Evansville or...
1: When he responded the other day, he lives pretty close. I'll let you know.

0: key holder advised he'll be there in about 2 minutes.
1: Better just have him hang out. The parking lot still leaves finished up. I found an open door to the warehouse.
2: I'm talking to him now.

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0: Let's see how you come up with something.
1: I was unable to copy. 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

0: 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We'll be 10-8. Everything's 10-2.
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1: Dispatch 14, I'm not certain, but we typically have them log it, and then we'll do an evidence transfer that way.
2: 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I just want to make sure I know where people are or aren't going.
1: Clear.
0: This last thing's booked on.
2: Mount Carmel has items belonging to an individual who is involved in two separate investigations over here.

0: There's that Shag 4.
1: Shag 4.
0: Landing 4 is available. 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
1: Very clear. 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
0: Engine 3.
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0: Town unit, the late Bolo caller already arrived at work before calling, reference a white Equinox. They were southbound on 41, likely in the Fort Branch area at this time. It was swerving, nearly hit the caller. Parcel plate 721, white Equinox, southbound 41, is located in McDermott Case. Dispatch is clear.
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0: 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Probably Kiko's 1700.
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